0: Now this is music everyone can agree on.
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0: Your morning fix on Mix 106.1. 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And there's another guy named Tom. He was hired at Frederica Manor Senior Living Community in California. All right. He was hired back in 1976. He didn't expect that job to really become a career, but it was. And that's what happened. Since then, he has showed up for work every single day. He has never taken a sick day since 1976.
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Wait a second, man. What do you think the teacher's gonna look like this year?

the 70s, the 80s, the 90s, and the 2000s. We've got all the best hits ever right here on Mix 106.1.

woke last night to the sound of thunder. How far off I sat and wondered. Started humming a song from 1962. Ain't it funny how the night moves when you just don't seem to have as much to lose. Strange how the night moves.

0: Mix 106.1, wrapping up my time with you with the band Collective Soul and Shine. Hey, I'm Tommy Barnes. I want to thank all the sponsors that have sponsored this show for the last 4 hours. Big thanks to our friends at the Motor Ranch, Skyline Chili, and Porky's Drive-In. We've got a really beautiful afternoon ongoing. We'll tell you about the forecast here in just a couple of moments, which will get us into the weekend, a little bit beyond that. And I'll be back tomorrow morning with your morning fix with Shelley Kemper and Mr. Ed, and doing my normal thing between 10 to 2 as well here on Mix 106.1. Have yourself a fabulous afternoon, all right?
1: At Klein Home Exterior.

We don't just say we play Mansfield's best mix of music. We mean it. Need more proof? Just listen to this. If

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